'cause you know I rode a freight train north to Detroit City. And after all these years, I find I've just been wasting my time. So I just think I'll take my foolish pride and put it on a southbound freight.

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He sings his songs and then they turn on all the lights. They send him on

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Been told countless

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1: Remington showed us how he looked on canvas, and Louis

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I loaded 16 tons of number 9 coal, and the straw boss said, well, bless my soul, you load.

Born one morning, it was drizzling rain. 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I was raised in the canebrake by an old mama lion. Can't no high-toned woman make me walk the line.

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1: This is Michael Ballou. I'm doing some picking on my back porch here in Texas. Just a minute. But I think I'll go inside and listen to my old friend Herman Lammers Meyer's Town and Country Show.

0: Not that I care who it is. Hier ist Ray Walker und Dave Sheriff, ja, aus England. I wish I had a bassman like the Jordanaires. Ray Walker war der Basssänger von den Jordanaires und er hilft unseren Freund Dave Sheriff aus England. Ja, das hören wir uns an, das ist gar nicht so schlecht.
1: I never thought in my lifetime I'd ever have a song written about me, you know? And it couldn't have been done by a better guy. I think he's a real sparkle for his country and for the music world. But we just had a good time recording his basement like the Jordanaires or something, you know? And the group now, we've had three members to pass away, but the group now consists of Gordon Stoker, who's the original Jordanaire himself. He joined the Jordanaires in 1950 as a piano player, because they'd been going as a spiritual quartet for 2 years prior to that. And then as they dropped out, others were added, and it came to be Gordon and Neil and Hoyt and Hugh Jarrett. And then I took Hugh Jarrett's place in 1958 and have done the bulk of the work since then. Mm-hmm. So now our group, since Neil passed away and Hoyt passed away and Dwayne West, who took Hoyt's place, passed away, we've got Curtis Young, who's known around the world as Mr. Harmony. He does the single harmonies for Reba McEntire and Garth Brooks and Toby Keith and George Strait, and you just name them. He's got a list. And then Louis Nunley, and now he's our baritone. But I have thoroughly enjoyed this with Dave. I was so surprised when he wrote me and asked me if I would do that. But of course I would, you know. It's just an honor.

0: 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Get it done. I want to get it done. 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
1: I'm gonna change my name to Hank. Here's a song for alle Trucker und Trucker Music Fans. Dave Dudley, The Last Run.
2: As I was out trucking a road route Atlanta, I came up on a wreck. 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

eine junge Dame aus Texas, Sunny Sweeney and Better Bad Idea. Here's Mark Chestnut, the only game in town.

There was a time when going way out west meant going to Kaintuck, the dark and bloody ground, as the Indians call it. Indian wars were raging, and men like Dan'l Boone and Michael Stoner came down the wilderness road, like countless families did, through a place in southwestern Virginia called Big Moccasin Gap. It's a hot day in 73, and this is my wife and kid with me. Dan'l Boone lost his boy the other day. Young Jim Boone's dead, 20 miles away. 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Even Dan'l couldn't make it alone. 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

Hey, hey, hey, Miss Molly, the Nashville String Band. Hier ist Hermann Lammersmeyer und Willie Nelson, The Part Where I Cry, with Buddy Emmons on steel guitar and Jimmy Day on steel guitar and some of the greatest people in Nashville. Let's listen to this one. Yeah, The Part Where I Cry.

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in the Blue Ridge Mountains of Virginia, on the trail of the lonesome pine, in the pale moonshine, our hearts entwined, where she carved her name and I carved mine. Oh, June, like the mountains I'm blue, like the pines, I am lonesome for you.